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2: From the Cromwell Media Nashville Weather Center, Tuesday will be sunny with a high near 82 and a northeast wind of 5 to 15 miles per hour, gusting up to 20. Overnight, skies clear and temperatures drop to around 58. Wednesday remains sunny with a high near 83 and a light east-southeast wind in the afternoon.
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1: From the Cromwell Media Nashville Weather Center, Tuesday will be sunny with a high near 82. Winds from the northeast at 5 to 15 miles per hour, gusting up to 20. Tonight, clear with a low around 58. Wednesday continues sunny with a high near 83 and mostly clear overnight with a low near 60.
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3: From the Cromwell Media Nashville Weather Center, Tuesday will be sunny with a high near 82 and northeast winds up to 15 miles per hour, gusting to 20. Tuesday night is clear with a low around 58. Wednesday remains sunny with a high near 83, followed by a mostly clear night with a low around 60.
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2: From the Cromwell Media Nashville Weather Center, Tuesday will be sunny with a high near 82. Winds from the northeast at 5 to 15 miles per hour, gusting up to 20 miles per hour. Overnight, clear skies with a low around 58. Wednesday continues sunny with a high near 83 and light winds.
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2: From the Cromwell Media Nashville Weather Center, Tuesday brings sunny skies with a high near 82. Northeast winds will be 5 to 15 miles per hour, gusting up to 20. Tuesday night will be clear with a low around 58. Wednesday stays sunny with a high near 83, winds shifting to the east-southeast. Wednesday night is mostly clear with a low around 60.
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2: From the Cromwell Media Nashville Weather Center, Tuesday will be sunny with a high near 82. Northeast winds will be 5 to 15 miles per hour with gusts up to 20 miles per hour. Overnight, skies will clear with a low around 58. Wednesday remains sunny with a high near 83. Winds will be light, shifting east-southeast in the afternoon. Wednesday night will be mostly clear with a low around 60.
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2: From the Cromwell Media Nashville Weather Center, Tuesday will be sunny with a high near 82. Northeast wind 5 to 15 miles per hour, gusts up to 20. Overnight, clear and cooler with a low around 58. Wednesday remains sunny, high near 83 with light winds. Wednesday night, mostly clear, low around 60.
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1: From the Cromwell Media Nashville Weather Center, Tuesday will be sunny with a high near 82. Winds from the northeast at 5 to 15 miles per hour, gusting up to 20. Overnight lows near 58 with clear skies. Wednesday continues sunny with a high near 83 and light winds.
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3: From the Cromwell Media Nashville Weather Center, Tuesday will be sunny with a high near 82. Northeast wind at 5 to 15 miles per hour, gusts up to 20. Tuesday night clear, low around 58. Wednesday sunny, high near 83, with east wind around 5 miles per hour. Wednesday night mostly clear, low near 61.
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2: From the Cromwell Media Nashville Weather Center, Tuesday will be sunny with a high near 82. Winds from the northeast at 5 to 15 miles per hour, gusting up to 20. Overnight, clear skies with a low around 58. Wednesday continues sunny, high near 83, with light east winds.
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1: We are Totally Nashville. Woody and Jim in the morning.
0: We have a collection of animal stories we can
1: share. I love animals. I'm all about it.
0: Remember we had Ed the zebra that was running around Murfreesboro for a while?
1: How can I forget? One of my favorite things of last summer.
0: And I guess in Waco, Texas, there's been a kangaroo on the loose.
1: Oh, really?
0: That escaped from a wildlife sanctuary. And I guess they finally caught the kangaroo.
1: He was eluding authorities for a while?
0: Yeah, but they finally caught him. So, you know, safely behind bars again. RFK Jr.
1: Why? Is he a criminal? Does he go to jail?
0: Well, I mean, you know, a sanctuary again.
1: Okay. All right. He's just an animal. He's not.
0: Yeah. They didn't have to like post bail or anything.
1: Arsonist or bank robber. Okay.
0: Kangaroo stole my car. RFK Jr., for some reason, is the Health and Human Services Director, you know, because he knows what's right for us. He was in the backyard at Dr. Oz's house in Palm Springs picking up snakes yesterday. And the snakes bit him, but it didn't bother him at all. They were non-poisonous snakes. I'm more worried for the snakes. You know, like if you know anything about RFK Jr.'s history, you know, that's blood you don't want to be biting into.
1: He does have a history. There was the time when he found a dead whale, cut it in half with a chainsaw.
0: Cut the head off.
1: And put the head on top of his car to bring it home for some reason.
0: He cut off the penis of a dead raccoon and put it in his pocket.
1: And he also hit a bear with his car and then made it.
0: Left it at Central Park in New York. Yeah.
1: Yeah. Brought it to Central Park and made it look like he was hit by a bike in the park.
0: Uh huh.
1: Somehow, why is that not a Netflix documentary? I have no idea.
0: It will be eventually when this is all over, I think.
1: But he has the most bizarre history with creatures. And usually the animals don't live to tell the tale.
0: No, yeah. So hopefully these snakes are going to be all right.
1: That's why there's no documentary, because there's no like witnesses. We can't interview the bear.
0: Exactly.
1: Because the bear is dead.
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3: From the Cromwell Media Nashville Weather Center, today will be sunny with a high near 82. Northeast winds will be between 5 and 15 miles per hour, with gusts up to 20. Tonight will be clear with a low around 58. Wednesday will be sunny with a high near 83, with calm winds in the morning.
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0: What are you a snob about?
1: So what are you a snob about, Woody?
0: I'd have to say shopping carts. I'm real picky. If okay. I pick out a shopping cart, it has to be, I have to roll it a little bit, see if it doesn't squeak.
1: Good.
0: Or if one of the wheels sticks.
1: Working order. You know,
0: there's usually like one wheel that's not right. Or if somebody's left their shopping list in it or any kind of paper or, you know, something. No, I won't
1: like
0: do
1: a receipt?
0: That.
1: Yeah. Somebody left their receipt in there?
0: Yeah.
1: Can't touch.
0: No. The nicest shopping carts are at Target.
1: Okay.
0: They know how to do a shopping cart.
1: What's good about the Target shopping cart?
0: Oh, they're nice. They got the red plastic all around it. They're nice, you know, and they're usually clean. You know, they're always out there wiping them down. It's like, I like that. That extra effort.
1: Good job, Target. Yeah. You've made a difference in Woody's life.
0: If they sold a shopping cart you could fold up and take with you, I would bring my own shopping cart to places. That sounds so petty, but yes, it's true.
1: Yeah, I have become a movie snob.
0: Yeah.
1: I've always loved movies, but, you know, as far as being in the Film Critics Association, reviewing right. movies, like, intensely for the last 10 years, I have become that snob that I used to make fun of.
0: Right.
1: Okay? So I realized it completely this past weekend.
0: Yeah.
1: When somebody asked me, hey, have you seen any good movies lately? I said, yeah, I saw this really good movie from about 6 years that won the Cannes Festival.
0: Oh.
1: From Joachim Trier, a Norwegian film director.
0: You want to give me one of those guys that is, you know, recommending a movie that's in black, grainy black and white about a young three-legged dog trying to get across the street.
1: Yeah, I've become a snob about it. You know what it is? And this is a simple, real explanation for it. When you see a million movies,
0: yeah.
1: you see that so many are just the same stuff over right. and over, right?
0: You have to see you can't just pick the movies you want to see.
1: Right.
0: You have to see all of them.
1: I see the garbage. I see the good stuff. Yeah. I see it all. And you realize, like, wow, this is all working on the same formula. This is the same darn story told like 600 ways. So you get sick of the same old stuff.
0: Right.
1: And that's when then you all of a sudden become a snob and you go, like, I want something really weird and odd and out there because I need somebody to tell me something new and not the same thing over and over.
0: I want a fancy movie. I can eat an almond biscuit at the Bell Court.
1: Exactly.
0: I love this. Craig texted in and said, I'm a snob about socks. Some people just slap any old thing on their feet. They're savages. I cannot have paper-thin socks. You got to have a good thick sock.
1: Oh, see, now I hate thick socks.
0: Really?
1: Because, yeah, they make my feet too hot.
0: Yeah, especially this time of year. Yeah, you don't want sweaty feet to go
1: I am a snob. Like, yes, I will agree. It does have to be a certain thickness, but not thick.
0: Yeah, not thick. Yeah, this time of year. Yeah, I think it's a seasonal choice.
1: Medium. Yeah. At the most.
2: Up next, three things you want to know.
1: Ever been on a carnival cruise?
0: Mm-hmm.
1: Uh-oh, there's a danger you need to know about. Tell you about that coming up.
0: Another one.
1: Three things you want to know.
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0: Following a lot of other police departments around the country, the Mount Juliet Police Department has announced they're starting the drones.
1: The drones are in?
0: Yes. So, you know, even though it's supposed to be sunny today, it could be, you know, cloud cover because of all the drones from all the police departments.
1: Thousands of them.
0: There's only so much room in the sky. Let's be careful.
1: Right? So, heads up if you've ever cruised with Carnival.
0: Yeah.
1: Because the company announced that back in April, they got hacked and sensitive stuff went out, including passport numbers, dates of birth, you know, all that stuff that could be involved with later identity theft.
0: Yeah.
1: So they're offering free credit monitoring to anyone who's affected, but they won't say how many that is.
0: Ah, I guess they'll contact you if you were affected, I guess. Right.
1: They just don't want people to know they could be millions, millions of people.
0: Well, at least it's not another virus.
1: Yeah, or poop.
0: Exactly. Hey, Governor Lee has wrapped up his tour of all 95 counties in the state of Tennessee, even the crappy ones, as we celebrate 230th anniversary of Tennessee. So, yahoo.
1: All right.
0: There's three things you want to know this morning with Woody and Jim. Totally Hits 93.3, 95.1 in Murfreesboro.

0: at 95.1 in Murfreesboro. 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It's the Woody and Jim Show. Thanks for tuning in. You'll hear the phony made-up computer voice tell you in a minute. But today's weather, it's not supposed to rain.
1: It's supposed to be nice. Kind of perfect.
0: It's going to be nice for like a few days.
1: I love this.
0: For CMA Fest or whatever you're doing outside, you can actually go outside and do things.
1: Do you think it'll last through? Usually by Friday of CMA Fest, there is a vigorous downpour.
0: Yeah, with lightning, thunder, and the wrath of God.
1: God's way of saying, you people have been out sweating and you need a bath.
0: Yeah, it depends on who's playing at, Nissan Stadium.
1: Right.
0: Whether or not it'll be smited by God. But there's supposed to be nice for a few days, so maybe less humidity too. Which is great.
1: Nobody deserves this more than us.
0: I know. Let's go out and enjoy it. Or at least go look out the window while you're flipping through your phone and say, hey, it's really nice outside. Somebody should go out there.
2: From the Cromwell Media Nashville Weather Center, today will be sunny with a high near 82. Northeast winds of 5 to 15 miles per hour, gusting up to 20. Tonight, clear skies and a low around 58. Wednesday remains sunny with a high near 83.
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1: Hey, feeling good, like I should.
0: If you're a dog lover, this really touched our hearts. Fire Station 8 in Fort Worth, Texas is known as a safe baby site where, you know, desperate parents who can't care for a baby can drop the baby off.
2: Right.
0: And know it'll be cared for. They did receive a baby and it had a little note on it. Said, "This is Jake. If you're serious about saving babies, please save mine." Tom is the guy that owned Jake and he's a dog.
2: Oh,
0: I guess he was kicked out of his apartment a couple of years ago because they wouldn't allow him to keep Jake. And so he's been homeless for 2 years and decided that he was going to give Jake up just so he can have a better chance at life.
3: It is the hands down hardest decision I ever made.
0: So
2: I bet
0: there is a good part to it because the fire guys at the fire department decided to keep Jake as their firehouse dog.
2: Oh, he became the official dog.
0: Yeah, and they are also helping Tom get back on his feet. A local company donated a big trailer. He's living in that. They've seen to get him a dentist and clean him up a little bit and hopefully get him back on his feet. But he loves his new home.
3: This is my home. And there ain't no place like home.
0: And the fire chief says once he gets back on his feet, they're going to do what everybody hopes they'll do and give Jake back to Tom.
4: If we could hand Jake back over to Tom, I think that's the happy ending everybody wants.
0: It's a very sweet story. So,
2: best for everybody.
0: Yeah, it is. Yeah, it's a win-win for everybody.
2: If you want to share the story with somebody you know, you can find it at the Totally Hits 93.3 and the Woody and Jim Facebook page, and also at totallyhitsnashville.com.

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Woody and Jim in the morning, totally hits 93.3 is the Gender Wars coming up at 7:20 and 8:20. We've got tickets to Air Supply. They're going to be at the Ryman in July. You can win those. Text us if you'd like to play, 615-553-0.

0: Totally Hits 93.3. Also find us at 95.1 in Murfreesboro. It's the Woody and Jim Show. Thanks for being with us. Apparently, the New England Patriots are going to become the Titans North. I guess A.J. Brown, who the Titans traded to the Eagles a couple seasons ago, now he's going to the Patriots to be reunited with Mike Vrabel.
1: Former Titans coach.
0: Yes. Going to be reunited. Not in a Diana Rossini way, probably, but... He is going. And I guess
1: they're not going to be out on a private boat in Cookville rubbing lotion on each other.
0: Right, or an exclusive resort in Arizona being caught being intimate in a hot tub.
1: It's what I do with all the people close to me.
0: Yeah. I guess Kevin Byard, who used to be a Titan, is now with the Patriots. And, you know, I guess he went through the same thing where he had to go slow dancing with Mike. Maybe that's it. All these stories I've been seeing, though, are saying, like, Titans fans will have to wait another year to get A.J. Brown back. I wasn't aware we were hoping to get him back. I know.
1: I doubt it.
0: I don't. Yeah. It's like that would be just like the Titans, though, to wait until he's old and washed up and in his 40s and then give him a big money deal to come back and play for like two games.
1: When they're useless.
0: Yeah. Yeah.
1: Yes.
0: Kind of like remember when we got Randy Moss for like a day? A
1: couple games? Yeah. I mean, if you don't follow football, we have a history for the Titans of them finding a player who's really good,
0: mm-hmm.
1: and it's just like, oh my God, he's blowing everybody away.
0: And we trade him somewhere.
1: As soon as we need to pay him any kind of amount of money, we get rid of him.
0: Right.
1: And then sometimes we welcome them back
0: after they're washed up.
1: Nobody else wants them. And then we give them the money that we could have given them in the first place.
0: Where they're one step away from being a casino greeter. Then we want them back badly.
1: We only want them on the low ends of the bell curve of their career.
0: Yay, Titans.
2: Up next, three things you want to know.
0: Sadly, a legendary Nashville DJ is in critical condition. We'll tell you who you need to send your prayers to. That's coming up. Three things you want to know next.
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1: How time flies. So it's the 1 year anniversary since Ed the Zebra became Middle Tennessee's most unlikely celebrity escaping from the farm in Christiana.
0: Right. Seems like it was just yesterday, but yeah, it was a year ago.
1: Yep.
0: We were on the lookout.
1: He was on the run, and then it took a helicopter with some tranquilizers and a net to haul him away. He is now living his best life among other zebras at a farm in Texas.
0: Love it for Ed.
1: Ed's thriving.
0: I think we'd all love to be tranquilized somewhere.
1: Yes.
0: Somewhere nice.
1: You don't even need the net. I'll walk into the net. You don't even have to throw it at me.
0: Take me away, 2026. Sad news. One of legendary Nashville DJs, one of the Grand Ole Opry guys, WSM Radio, Bill Cody, is in critical condition.
1: Oh, really?
0: I guess he had both lung and heart failure.
1: Oh, my gosh.
0: He's on machine life support right now. And I guess he they say his only hope of survival is to have a double, you know, transplant. So, wow. Yeah, prayers for his family.
1: Yeah, our best to him.
0: Yeah, no kidding.
1: If you're heading to CMA Fest this weekend, you can skip the parking nightmares and take the train. So WeGo is running a special express from Lebanon all the way into downtown with stops along the way, Mount Juliet, Hermitage, Donelson.
0: Right.
1: Starting at 5 o'clock. It arrives at 5 o'clock down at Riverfront. The trip is $15, and parking at the stations are free. So
0: not bad. Save you a lot of money parking.
1: Mm-hmm.
0: And the crowds and the hassle. You just have to drive to Lebanon.
1: Or you can go, I mean, Donelson.
0: Yeah, that's true. You can get on a lot of
1: any one of the other stops. But you got to go to WeGoTransit.com because there's only 380 seats.
0: Ah, okay.
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1: That's when it's running, yeah.
0: Cool. There's three things you want to know this morning with Woody and Jim. Totally Hits 93.3, 95.1 in Murfreesboro.

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It's the Woody and Jim Show. Posted this on Facebook yesterday. You're an adult. But what activity as an adult still makes you feel like a scared little kid? Job interviews? Parallel parking? We'll share some of your responses coming up.

0: for the first time in about a week, we will be walking on sunshine today. They say no storms for the next few days, so we'll hold them to that.
1: This is great.
0: Yeah.
1: Don't anybody say anything too loud.
0: That's
1: just
0: right.
1: About this to jinx.
0: No, just cautiously optimistic. We have Gender Wars coming up. Got folks ready to play. After 8 o'clock, we'll be playing Gender Wars again. We got another round at 7 at 8:20. And we have a choice of tickets, Air Supply, or you can see Human League in concert.
1: So which would you like? Yeah. You get to pick.
0: Yeah,
1: when you play Gender Wars.
0: We're the Golden Corral Buffet of radio.
1: That's right.
0: We just let you choose what you want. We posted this on Facebook yesterday, got some interesting responses talking about you're an adult, but what activity makes you feel like a scared little kid all over again?
1: There's a lot.
0: There's a lot.
1: How much time do we have? We're until 10, right?
0: People mentioned going to the dentist.
1: Oh, that's for sure.
0: Everybody.
1: Especially if they're going to ask, and have you been flossing?
0: When's the last time you flossed? I don't know. I think maybe you did it.
1: How about checking your bank account after a vacation?
0: Oh, yeah. Yeah, like, oh, how is it living?
1: I guess we went nuts. That's a fear. A
0: couple of people mentioned job interviews.
1: Mm-hmm.
0: You're sitting there and you're just being very super self-conscious and aware of your body movements and everything.
1: You're terrified.
0: Yeah, but
1: you're trying to look excited.
0: Yeah.
1: But you're trying not to look weird. Oh, that is definitely scary.
0: Josh says airport security.
1: Sure.
0: Yeah.
1: I don't know. Maybe I'm used to it.
0: Yeah.
1: But I don't know. I just feel like, that don't feel too bad.
0: Yeah. If you get called out of line, then you know something might be
1: up. Oh, yeah.
0: Yeah.
1: Yeah.
0: Yeah.
1: This is great. This one comes to us from Ed, who says, having to parallel park while someone else is watching.
0: Terrifying. You got to do it like 9 or 10 times. Just, okay, not right.
1: I haven't done this in 11 months, but I'm supposed to just remember.
0: And those cars that they've come out now that say that will automatically parallel park for you, I mean, that's a big selling feature.
1: I know.
0: Yeah.
1: I know.
0: If you can ever find good parallel parking downtown, which you can't.
1: Well, you can't. No. Yeah. Don't worry about it. Yeah. If you're trying to get downtown, you won't have that problem at all.
0: Mercedes mentioned opening the electric bill. Yeah.
1: Mm-hmm.
0: Yeah, one of those things after everything is going on. Of course, you know, we're killing our air conditioners right now.
1: Right? Or the voicemail you get from your doctor's office. Dr. Johnson says he'd like you to call back because he would like to talk to you about your test results.
0: Oh, God, that's the... yeah. That's like
1: they call right before the office closes, so you can't even call back.
0: Right.
1: You have to sit with that for about another 20 hours.
0: Like, it's the end of the workday, too. It's like you're leaving work, and all of a sudden, you know, the boss says, hey, can I see you for a second? No.
1: What's this going to be about?
0: We posted
1: this
0: it on Facebook. If you'd like to comment, we'd love to see your reaction.
2: From the Cromwell Media Nashville Weather Center, sunny skies and temperatures near 82. Winds from the northeast at 5 to 15 miles per hour, gusting up to 20. Tonight, clear with a low around 57. Wednesday brings sunshine again with a high near 83.
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0: 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It's the Woody and Jim Show. 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If you need some trees removed, contact them at localtreefellers.com. We have a married couple. We love it when it gets personal with Gender Wars. We have Stephanie and Chris. Good morning, you guys.
1: Welcome.
2: Good morning.
3: Morning. Morning.
0: All right.
2: Morning.
1: Let's get to know you just a little bit. Let's start with Stephanie. Tell us the number one activity from school for you.
2: In middle school, I played basketball. And in one of the games, the score was tied. I mean, it was down to the final seconds.
0: Ooh.
2: I got the ball, tossed the shot from the three-point line, made it. I started to celebrate as my teammates started to cry. And I realized I had made the shot for the other team.
0: Oh, you threw it in the other basket. Oh, but at least you scored. You just have to change the story as the years go on.
2: Yeah, I know it, right?
0: It's you change it to tears of joy.
3: Nobody remembers.
1: But what a shot.
0: Yeah.
2: Thank you.
0: Yeah. Yeah. Sure, I lost it for us, but look at that shot.
1: It was beautiful.
2: I know, right?
1: Awesome.
0: That's great.
1: All right, Chris, what was your number one activity in school?
3: Mine's not going to be as exciting as that. It's just I was in marching band, so I know that's what I'll be known for. I played trumpet in the marching band.
0: Oh, nice.
3: In high school, yep.
1: I don't know how you guys do it. Between the playing the musical instrument, mm-hmm. being out in the heat and the rain, and having to be coordinated in what you
3: having
1: do.
3: To remember, yeah, all the sequences and stuff, yeah.
0: Yeah, and usually the band uniforms are not
3: now.
0: That.
3: My mind does not click on all cylinders like it did back then, so, yeah.
0: Usually the band outfits aren't very nice for the summer.
3: No, they're not.
0: Nice wool outfits. That's good. All right.
3: Yeah.
1: Let's begin the game. You each have a screw.
0: Okay, start with a multiple choice question for you, Stephanie. If you're using a gap tool, are you checking your car's battery, tires, or spark plugs?
2: Tires?
0: No. No, it's spark plugs.
2: Oh.
1: All right, Chris, here's your opening question.
3: All right.
1: In the romantic comedy, The Proposal, was Sandra Bullock's co-star Keanu Reeves, Chris Pine, or Ryan Reynolds?
3: Ryan Reynolds.
0: Yep.
1: That is correct.
0: Okay. Before score first. All right, Stephanie, what does it mean if you order your bourbon served neat?
2: That's without any, it's just straight bourbon.
0: Yeah, nothing else. Yeah, good job. Yeah, no ice. Just a glass, and you.
3: I knew she would know that one.
2: Hey, now.
0: That's why you threw it to the other basket.
2: I knew you would say
0: you were
2: like
0: full
2: that.
0: Of bourbon. just kidding, obviously.
1: You're a favorite. Legs is a brand of what, Chris?
3: Pantyhose it is.
0: Yeah. Okay.
3: Comes in little silver eggs.
0: Yeah.
3: You still do that?
0: Looks like a little egg.
1: I don't know. I remember them vividly.
2: You know that, Chris.
3: I remember from back in like the 70s or whatever, the commercials and stuff. But
0: yeah.
3: Still a package that way. Yeah.
1: All right. It's a 2-1 lead for Chris. Stephanie, you need this to continue the game.
0: Okay, Stephanie, the Florida Panthers are a hockey team.
2: Oh, for God's sake.
0: What sport do the Carolina Panthers play?
2: Football.
0: Yes. Look at you. You got it. Good job.
1: Well done. All right. It comes down to this. Chris, if you get this one right, you win it. If not, we go to overtime.
3: All right.
1: Which Kardashian sister owns the Skims shapewear company?
3: I'm going to say Khloe.
0: Khloe.
1: Not Khloe.
0: Not right.
3: Not Khloe. Okay.
1: All right.
0: It is Kim. Kim owns that one. All right.
3: Okay.
0: All right. That means we break the tie with Name That Tune lyrics.
1: Up to 5 lines from a song. Stephanie, how many will you need?
2: 3.
0: All right.
1: Less than 3, Chris? What do you think?
3: I'll try 2.
0: 2? Back to you, Stephanie.
3: Yeah, we'll try it and see.
2: Yeah, I'll give him 2.
1: She says 2 is Chris.
0: Okay.
3: All right.
1: 2 lines. Here they are. You can go your own way. Go your own way. What's the name of that song?
3: Go Your Own Way?
0: Yes.
3: Is it Matt?
1: Yes. It is. Shockingly.
0: All right. You both win the concert tickets, so I assume you'll go together, but you get the bragging rights, Chris.
4: All right. Bravo, bravo. All right.
0: We'll have to have a rematch again soon.
1: Sounds so sincere. Congratulations. We got tickets for you to go see the Human League. Enjoy that. Thanks for playing, guys. We always enjoy talking to you. You're so much fun. Gender Wars, a daily occurrence here with Woody and Jim on Totally Hits 93.3.

Totally Hits, 93.3. Also find us at 95.1 in Murfreesboro. Another round of Gender Wars coming up at 8:20. We'll give you a choice. 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You can do all those things playing Gender Wars. Text us if you want to play. 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It's coming up at 8:20.

0: 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Also find us at 95.1 in Murfreesboro. Okay, moments ago I saw on TikTok, it popped up that little ad for tonight on Peacock.
1: Mm-hmm.
0: It's the new season of Love Island USA. And my girlfriend, Melissa, loves that show. She likes to watch it and live stream and you know, FaceTime with her daughters while she's watching it.
1: It's a big show.
0: Yeah.
1: Yeah. My daughter is ashamed every time she goes, yeah, I've been watching that a lot.
0: Yeah.
1: I think it's her obsession.
0: It is. It's a lot of people's, like, you know, hidden pleasure that I don't want to talk about. But yeah, Love Island USA, I sent her a text saying, Oh my God. It debuts tonight. And then I realized, oh my God, I've invited the vampire in.
1: Oh, yeah.
0: Because she didn't know about it. All she goes,
1: there's no complaining when there's 30 people in your living room for a watch party.
0: Tonight, yeah.
1: You tipped them off.
0: Because I can't even get into my own house because everybody's watching Love Island USA. It's one of those guilty pleasure shows. Peacock is big with that. I mean, the Traitors, that's on Peacock.
1: Right. Deception.
0: It's all worn out people from other reality shows like Love Island USA. So it all continues together.
1: It's kind of an incestuous relationship between all these shows.
0: But I have to admit, I kind of love that show.
1: All right. No complaints.
0: That's right. I can't complain.
2: Up next, three things you want to know.
1: Heads up, if you've ever gone on a Carnival cruise, you're going to want to know what's happening.
0: Things
1: you want to know next.
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0: Yesterday afternoon, downtown, there was a semi-truck that was too big to get under the overpass.
1: Oh, that happened again?
0: The bridge on Broadway, and I guess the truck got stuck, and so they had to close things down. They had to stop and check the bridge for safety, make sure it wasn't damaged, but yeah, it wasn't, you know, it's going to be okay. It's reopened, and they were able to haul that truck out of there, but yeah, you got to watch how tall you are.
1: I kind of wonder, like, some point that thing's going to come down. It's been hit so many times.
0: It has been hit a lot, yeah.
1: You're like, how much can it take?
0: Wow.
1: So if you've ever gone on a Carnival cruise, you may want to know that the company got hacked a couple of months ago, and some pretty sensitive stuff from all their customers got out, including passport numbers, dates of birth, and other personal information.
0: Oh.
1: They're offering free credit monitoring for anybody who's affected. They haven't said how many people it is, but there's millions of people, sometimes on just one boat.
0: Yeah, so, yeah. All try to avoid each other wearing surgical masks. Yeah, yeah. or surrounded by poop.
1: Yeah, so check your email if you get notified.
0: Wow. News Channel 5, remember a while back they were dropped by Comcast Xfinity because of a contract dispute. Well, they solved that. And now Channel 5 is being dropped by DirecTV.
1: So, man,
0: what's wrong with Channel 5? You can't keep a boyfriend.
1: Can't you get along with somebody?
0: Come on.
1: I know. It just seems like constantly, what's it going to be next month?
0: I don't know. So if you're on DirecTV, you have to find your, you know, people pretending to be cowboy shows somewhere else.
1: Grab an antenna. Yeah. Get the rabbit ears out.
0: Yeah, no kidding. There's three things you want to know this morning with Woody and Jim. 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

Totally Hits 93.3, 95.1 in Murfreesboro. It's the Woody and Jim Show. You can be a part of the show and come up in just minutes. Gender Wars coming up in about 25 minutes at 8:20. 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

0: 95.1 in Murfreesboro. Totally hits. 93.3 is the Woody and Jim Show. We got Gender Wars coming up. Bubba lays down the challenge for any ladies to beat him at Gender Wars.
1: He'd like to play against you.
0: Yes.
1: Let us know. 615-553-0933. You can just text us and say, I'd like to play.
0: Yeah.
1: And we'll line you up to play Bubba next.
0: All right. Hey, this does not at all sound like a James Bond supervillain trying to destroy the world.
1: No. It's just Google trying to save the planet by releasing 32 million modified mosquitoes into the wild.
0: How many?
1: 32 million.
0: 32 million modified mosquitoes.
1: So mosquitoes spread illnesses like West Nile virus and all that stuff.
0: They're actually one of the most deadly animals on the planet, yes.
1: Right. So Google has somehow figured out how to release 32 million mosquitoes, male mosquitoes.
0: Okay.
1: Who've basically been neutered. Okay? So they're sending them out into the mosquito dating pool, but they don't have the ability to reproduce. So if the female
0: mosquito tender.
1: If they get pregnant, they can't have babies.
0: Oh, okay. So they've been...
1: So this is a way to kind of like...
0: They've been given mosquito vasectomies.
1: Right.
0: One by one. Which,
1: I don't know how they do that. Somebody's got some steady hands.
0: Yeah, very small scalpels.
1: But they've got to get approval from the government
0: to release them.
1: Yes. Can we release 32 million modified mosquitoes to go out and get it on with the mosquitoes that are out in the wild?
0: Yeah. What could go wrong? Nothing could go wrong.
2: Nothing bad can happen. It can only good happen.
0: Exactly.
1: Mm-hmm. I mean,
0: just the fact of releasing that many mosquitoes.
1: This is the beginning of a bad sci-fi channel movie, like Sharknado.
0: Yeah, it's going to be Mosquito-nado. Oh my God, really?
1: And does this not sound like something that would come out of your crazy uncle's mouth who has all the conspiracy theories?
0: Uh-huh.
1: Oh, yeah.
0: Oh, you know what the government's doing?
1: Yeah, what they did is they released these mosquitoes out there that have mind control.
0: Oh, my God.
1: Yeah, because 5G didn't work.
0: Yeah, the COVID vaccine didn't get everybody.
1: Fluoride in water. So the special mosquitoes have been really... But they're actually doing that.
0: Okay.
1: You can look it up. I'm not
0: science.
1: That guy.
0: It's science.
1: It's real.
0: Gender Wars up next. Ladies, call us right now to play 615-553-0933.
3: From the Cromwell Media Nashville Weather Center, today will be sunny with a high of 82. Northeast winds between 5 and 15 miles per hour, with gusts up to 20 miles per hour. Tonight will be clear with a low around 57. Wednesday remains sunny with a high near 83.
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It's the Woody and Jim Show. As happens quite often, we had Bubba volunteering to play Gender Wars, and then when we called him to play Gender Wars, he didn't answer the phone. So we have a lady. We have Beth in Murfreesboro ready to play. So now we need a guy to play Gender Wars. Would you be new Bubba? Come on, fellas. 615-553-0933. 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
1: She was on the cutting edge.
0: Totally Hits 93.3, Woody and Jim in the morning. 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We have Beth and Bob ready to play the game. Good morning, you guys.
2: Good morning.
3: Good morning.
0: All right.
1: Let's get to know you. Starting with you, Beth. Tell us that thing you've been putting off.
3: Spring cleaning.
1: Yep. After Memorial Day, isn't it? It's the unofficial summer.
0: So. Yeah, so now it's summer cleaning.
1: Yeah. Bob, what
3: and
1: about
3: then
1: you?
3: Then it'll be fall cleaning.
0: Yes.
1: Exactly. Bob, what about you? What's that thing you've been putting off?
2: Yard work.
0: Yeah. Oh, yeah. Mm-hmm. Yeah, we did a lot of that over the weekend.
1: It's been too rainy.
0: Yeah, yeah. It's like a forest out there now. All right, we start with a multiple choice question for both of you. Remember, you have a screw you can use during a contest. If you can't answer your question, you can force it on your opponent. Beth, multiple choice. Was Walter White a character from The Sopranos, Sons of Anarchy, or Breaking Bad?
3: Breaking Bad.
0: Yep. There you go. Good start.
1: Okay, Bob. Is Dr. Sandra Lee better known on YouTube as Dr. Google, Dr. Feelgood, or Dr. Pimple Popper?
2: Dr. Pimple Popper.
0: Yes!
1: You are right. It's all tied up.
0: Put that on if you want me to leave the room immediately. All right. Beth, in baseball, if a batter is a DH, what does that mean?
3: Designated hitter.
0: Nice. We're just smoking through these questions.
1: Okay, Bob. What do they call the super stretchy jeans that feel like leggings?
2: Super stretchy jeans.
0: Well, that would be the obvious answer, wouldn't it?
1: We were looking for jeggings. Jeans and leggings together.
0: They had a baby together, and they stretch all over your butt.
1: All right, Beth has a chance to secure a victory if she gets this right.
0: All right, Beth, Abrams and Sherman are names of what type of military vehicle?
3: Good Lord. Tank, I don't know.
0: Yes.
1: Yeah, great guess.
3: Shut up.
1: Okay, well, shut up, but you're still right.
0: And you still win.
1: Bob, thank you so much for playing.
2: Yes,
1: we're going to give you a choice of tickets to see the Human League or Air Supply. Thanks for playing Gender Wars with Woody and Jim on Totally Hits 93.3.

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1: Hey, feeling good, like I should. When in Durbo, walk around the neighborhood.
0: Fire station number 8 in Fort Worth, Texas, is a safe baby site where, parents that cannot take care of a child will drop the baby off and make sure it's cared for. They did receive a baby named Jake. And it was left by a guy who is homeless. Jake is his dog. And he got kicked out by his landlord a couple of years ago because he wouldn't let him keep the dog. So he said, well, I'm going to take my dog and go. And so he lived in a tent and then realized that, he just couldn't take care of Jake anymore. And he left a note with Jake saying, if you really care about babies, please take care of my baby.
2: Oh, man.
0: And it was a tough decision for him to make, as you can imagine.
3: It is the hands down hardest decision I ever made.
0: So the thing that's working out great for him is that they've kept Jake at the firehouse as their firehouse dog.
2: He's officially the firehouse dog. Oh, that's a great position.
0: And they're also helping out Tom, the homeless guy, by they had a company donate a trailer that they've set up behind the firehouse. People have brought him all the stuff to put inside. They've made sure he's seeing a doctor. He's got dentist appointments, and he has a new home.
3: This is my home. And there ain't no place like home.
2: Oh, man.
0: So things are certainly on the upkeep for him.
2: After 2 years.
0: The fire chief said, hopefully, when he gets his back on his feet, then we'll have another surprise for him.
4: If we could hand Jake back over to Tom, I think that's the happy ending everybody wants.
0: So they will have a reunion. In the meantime, Jake is well cared for, and Tom is on the road to recovery. So
2: sounds like it's working out for everybody.
0: They did want to mention this is a one-time deal. Don't just start dropping dogs off there.
2: They've already got a dog.
0: Yeah, they got one.
2: Right. If you would like to share this story with somebody you know, you can go to the Totally Hits 93.3 or Woody and Jim Facebook pages, or you can go to TotallyHitsNashville.com.

0: 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Big doings around our state borders. They've put up new signs saying, welcome to Tennessee, the volunteer state.
1: And it's not those like typical green signs with the white letters. This is like kind of more like a postcard.
0: Yeah, it almost kind of looks like one of our license plates.
1: Right. You know? It says Tennessee in diagonal letters and, you know, it's pretty cool. And it's got some pictures of trees and rocks and stuff like that. And it says Governor Bill Lee at the bottom, like a lot of the states do. And we asked people to tell us what is missing from this sign.
0: Yeah. What would you add to the sign if you could?
1: Sarah said a black bear. Okay, that would be good. Yep. And then most people had other things like words we could add to the signs. Like, Lisa says, if you're coming from the West, give up your saunas. You now live in it 24/7.
0: Oh my God. That's so true, especially in the last week or so. Dehumidifiers working overtime in everyone's house. Naresh says, if you don't like the weather, wait an hour. That is very true. Yes.
1: David says, remember to max out your credit cards before you leave. I mean, that's
0: all the tourists
1: implied for sure. Melissa said, don't buy a 3-bedroom, 2-bath home for $1 million.
0: Yeah.
1: Raising the price of everything. To me, like with all the nature on the billboard, they should say, come see the 14 square feet that hasn't been developed into high luxury condos.
0: Yeah, or hasn't been bought by people who want to put up a data center.
1: That's right. We're not all data centers.
0: Yeah. Dan says, welcome to Tennessee, where the governor's entire name sounds like just a first name.
1: Bill Lee.
0: Bill Lee.
1: I wonder if they introduce these signs by introducing a bill. So that, you know, Bill Lee's bill.
0: Uh-huh.
1: Can we be frank? We'd like people to come see Tennessee.
0: I like it. Yeah. Anybody wants to get out, you know, a spray paint, go out 3 o'clock in the morning, you can add whatever you want to these billboards.
1: That's right.
0: But you didn't hear it from us.
2: Up next, 3 things you want to know.
0: 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We'll tell you where they are. 3 things you want to know is coming up next.
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0: Hey, it's Woody and Jim. 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
1: Let's all raise a glass and celebrate the 1-year anniversary of when our news feed wasn't filled with terrible stuff and a zebra was running on the loose in Rutherford County.
0: 1 year ago, wow.
1: Yeah, since Ed the Zebra got loose from a farm in Christiana and spent a week on the run, wanted to give you an update. Ed is now living his best life on a ranch in Texas.
0: Very nice.
1: Among other zebras.
0: See, we'd all like to be, you know, sedated and put into a net and taken somewhere nice.
1: Take me out of here.
0: You want to get away from the data centers. And they're talking about putting one next to the zoo. I guess they're fighting that one to see if it happens. And now the city of McMinnville is having a special meeting tomorrow to hopefully add some sort of, moratorium that they won't be able to open a gigantic data center out by McMinnville because, you know, it takes up all the utilities.
1: The noise, the rates go up.
0: Yeah, it's like it's the places where they have them are not happy with them.
1: Not at all.
0: It's a thing we have to deal with, but yeah, we don't want them near us.
1: So there's the big concert that they had planned that all the artists were pulling out of in Washington because they said it turned political.
0: Right.
1: One of the performers who has said he will perform as long as they don't cancel it is Vanilla Ice. Ice Ice Baby.
0: He will come out and do that one song.
1: He says that it's simple as a pimple for me. There's nothing to it. It's the birthday of America. I'd go play for anybody. Putin, whoever. I'd go to Iran. Don't matter.
0: And he's a true patriot.
1: And then he added that he's never voted in his life.
0: He has that one song, and that's also the ninja rap from the second Ninja Turtle movie.
1: Don't forget that song.
0: Give
1: him that.
0: Yeah, that's the one he's best known for.
1: 1.5 hits.
0: 3 things you want to know this morning with Woody and Jim. Totally Hits. 93.3, 95.1 in Murfreesboro.

0: 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It's the Woody and Jim Show, 93.3. For those of you who might have doubted, did Villanelle Ice have another big hit besides Ice Ice Baby? Yes! Found it. Clip up here.
1: It's the Green Machine, gonna rock the town without being seen.
0: From the second Ninja Turtle movie in the early 90s. Go Ninja, go Ninja, go! By the way, if you're dying to see Vanilla Ice, he will be playing the Colorado State Fair on September 5th. There, we're all set then. You're up to date on Vanilla Ice lore.

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0: Today's weather, it's not supposed to rain.
1: It's supposed to be nice. Kind of perfect.
0: It's going to be nice for like a few days.
1: I love this.
0: For CMA Fest or whatever you're doing outside, you can actually go outside and do things.
1: Do you think it'll last through? Usually by Friday of CMA Fest, there is a vigorous downpour.
0: Yeah, with lightning, thunder, and the wrath of God.
1: God's way of saying, you people have been out sweating and you need a bath.
0: Yeah, it depends on who's playing at, Nissan Stadium.
1: Right.
0: Whether or not it'll be smited by God. But there's supposed to be nice for a few days, so maybe less humidity too, which is great.
1: Nobody deserves this more than us.
0: I know. Let's go out and enjoy it, or at least go look out the window while you're flipping through your phone and say, hey, it's really nice outside.
2: From the Cromwell Media Nashville Weather Center, today will be sunny with a high near 82. Winds from the northeast at 5 to 15 miles per hour, gusting up to 20. Tonight, clear skies and a low around 57. Wednesday remains sunny with a high near 83 and light winds.
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0: Talking about you're an adult, but what activity makes you feel like a scared little kid all over again?
1: There's a lot.
0: There's a lot.
1: How much time do we have? We're on till 10, right?
0: People mentioned going to the dentist.
1: Oh, that's for sure.
0: Everybody.
1: Especially if they're going to ask, and have you been flossing?
0: When's the last time you flossed? I don't know. I think maybe you did it.
1: How about checking your bank account after a vacation?
0: Oh, yeah. Yeah, like, oh, how is it living?
1: I guess we went nuts. That's a fear. A
0: couple of people mentioned job interviews.
1: Mm-hmm.
0: You're sitting there and you're just being very super self-conscious and aware of your body movements and everything.
1: You're terrified.
0: Yeah, but
1: you're trying to look excited.
0: Yeah.
1: But you're trying not to look weird. Oh, that is definitely scary.
0: Josh says airport security.
1: Sure.
0: Yeah.
1: I don't know. Maybe I'm used to it.
0: Yeah.
1: But I don't know. I just feel like, that don't feel too bad.
0: Yeah. If you get called out of line, then you know something might be
1: up. Yeah.
0: Yeah.
1: Yeah.
0: Yeah.
1: This is great. This one comes to us from Ed, who says, having to parallel park while someone else is watching. That is terrifying.
0: You got to do it like 9 or 10 times. Just, okay, not right.
1: I haven't done this in 11 months, but I'm supposed to just remember.
0: And those cars that they've come out now that say that will automatically parallel park for you, I mean, that's a big selling feature.
1: I know.
0: Yeah.
1: I know.
0: If you can ever find good parallel parking downtown, which you can't.
1: Well, you can't. No. Yeah. Don't worry about it. Yeah. If you're trying to get downtown, you won't have that problem at all.
0: Mercedes mentioned opening the electric bill. Yeah.
1: Mm-hmm.
0: Yeah, one of those things after everything is going on. Of course, you know, we're killing our air conditioners right now.
1: Right? Or the voicemail you get from your doctor's office. Dr. Johnson says he'd like you to call back because he would like to talk to you about your test results.
0: Oh, God. That's the... yeah. That's like... That's
1: and
0: like
1: they call right before the office closes, so you can't even call back.
0: Right.
1: You have to sit with that for about another 20 hours.
0: Like, it's the end of the workday, too. It's like you're leaving work, and all of a sudden, you know, the boss says, hey, can I see you for a second?
1: Mm.
0: No.
1: What's this going to be about?
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0: Check out the Woody and Jim Show podcast a little bit later on. You'll be able to find out what our listeners said we should add to the Welcome to Tennessee signs that are on the interstates.
1: Yep. And a fantastic game of Gender Wars this morning. And we would just love that if you subscribe to the podcast, you tell everybody you know.
0: Yes.
1: I am entertained.
0: Are you not entertained? Sometimes you're not, but you will be part, perhaps. What are we doing today?
1: I've got to try to mow the jungle outside.
0: Yeah, I did that over the weekend. It wasn't fun.
1: And I might go see The Breadwinner with Nate Bargatze.
0: Yeah, it's being panned by critics.
1: Hers kind of lame and kind of exactly like Mr. Mom from 40 years ago.
0: Mm.
1: But I might go anyway.
0: Yeah, you know, it'd be nice to give him a few dollars.
1: I support the man. Yes.
0: Here,
1: my
0: put this toward your stand-up career. Yeah. At a roller coaster, you know, at Nate Land for me. I'm going to be working on a project. I'm trying to put together a VIP karaoke party. A friend of mine, Raymond, who owns Seasons in Murfreesboro, said, "Hey, let's put on a show."
1: Okay.
0: So I'm going to work on that. I'm going to try to put a flyer together and see what it'll happen in a couple of weeks and, you know, be able to sing some Frank Sinatra to the crowd and hopefully they won't walk out.
1: Belt out some song.
0: It'll be fun.
1: Look out, Murfreesboro. Here it comes.
0: That's right. The party train is stopping in Murfreesboro. We'll catch you back here tomorrow. It'll be Wet Nose Wednesday. Also, Unpopular Opinions with If I'm Being Honest. It's all tomorrow morning with Woody and Jim on Totally Hits 93.3.

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0: Totally Hits 93.3. It's Cindy. Thanks for having us on while you're working today. It's June 2nd, which is National Bubba Day. So if your name is Bubba, shout out to you. This half hour, music from the Beatles, the Eagles, and the Flock of Seagulls. 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
4: From the Cromwell Media Nashville Weather Center, today will be sunny with a high near 82. Northeast wind 5 to 15 miles per hour, gusting up to 20. Tonight, clear skies with a low around 57. Wednesday remains sunny with a high near 83 and winds calm in the afternoon. Wednesday night, mostly clear with a low around 61.
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A Flock of Seagulls on Totally Hits 93.3. It's Cindy. What's on TV tonight? The Stanley Cup Finals are on, plus Farmer Wants a Wife on Fox. Over on NBC, America's Got Talent. And on Bravo tonight, the much-awaited second half of the Summer House Reunion. Coming up, a request for Pat Benatar. But first, it's You Too on Totally Hits 93.3. 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

The greatest hits of all time are on Totally Hits 93.3. It's Cindy. It's the second day of June, and I don't want to jinx us, but I haven't seen the June bugs yet or heard them. I'm usually a pretty calm person, but if a June bug starts after me on the patio, I am out. Good news, though, for Middle Tennessee, we aren't expecting the cicadas this year. From what I've read, we will be spared this year, but they will be back in 2028. I hate those more than the June bugs. They scare me. Ugh. Let's get back to the music. It's the Bangles on Totally Hits 93.3. 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

0: That's Wham on Totally Hits 93.3. It's Cindy. I've got a few framed albums at my home studio, and one of them is Wham. The other, Linda Ronstadt, Morris Day and the Time, and Peter Frampton. Those are my four framed album covers, and I've had them with me since high school. Coming up, the number one song from 1979 from The Knack, and I'll tell you how you can win lunch for your office. Keep it right here on Totally Hits 93.3. 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
4: From the Cromwell Media Nashville Weather Center, today will be sunny with a high near 82. Winds from the northeast at 10 to 15 miles per hour, gusting up to 20 miles per hour. Tonight, clear skies and a low around 57.
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Bryan is a very busy man. He is still out touring. He's got his own record label, and he loves photography. He shoots magazine and album covers even to this day. He's in Las Vegas for some limited shows, and then he'll be back out on tour later this summer, starting in July. I've got the details on the Preds Beer Fest coming up this month and music from REM next on Totally Hits 93.3.

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1: The greatest hits of all time while you work on Totally Hits 93.3. It's Cindy. The Preds Beer Fest is coming up on June 20th, and we'll get some relief from this summer heat. 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

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We are about to head into the lunch hour. I've got music from Phil Collins and Tom Petty this half hour. And since we're talking about lunch, have you signed up for Takeout Express yet? 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Natalie's in Thompson Station and wants to hear Mr. Mister. Here you go. 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

0: the ultimate 80s movie Flashdance on Totally Hits 93.3. We've got some incredible classic hits artists coming through town this summer, including Human League with Soft Cell on June 21st. Then we've got Bob Dylan, Sting, Journey, Air Supply, and just announced Howard Jones with Wang Chung and Modern English coming to Ascend on August 9th. 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
4: From the Cromwell Media Nashville Weather Center, sunny conditions are expected through the day with a high near 82. Winds from the northeast at 10 to 15 miles per hour, gusting up to 20 miles per hour. Tonight will be clear with a low around 57. Wednesday will be sunny again with a high near 83.
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It's Cindy wishing a happy birthday today to Lee, Shannon, and Kristen. And if you're celebrating your birthday today, you share your day with Dana Carvey, Wayne Brady, Andy Cohen. And this was also the day that Kraft introduced us to Velveeta cheese. This next song is one of my favorites. I dragged my friend Karen into a karaoke bar once so I could sing this song. She will never let me forget it. It's Denise Williams on Totally Hits 93.3. 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

Neil Diamond on Totally Hits 93.3. For the longest time, he said that that song was inspired by Caroline Kennedy, the daughter of John F. Kennedy. But then later in 2014, he set the record straight and said that he wrote and recorded the song in Memphis, Tennessee, and he was wanting to use his wife's name, Marsha, at the time, but he needed a three-syllable name, so it became Caroline. I did notice that the Neil Diamond tribute artist movie, The Song Sung Blue with Hugh Jackman, is now available on Netflix. I did see that movie in the theaters, and it's pretty good. Not at all what I was expecting. Let's get back to the greatest hits of all time with Simple Minds on Totally Hits 93.3.

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0: Genesis on Totally Hits 93.3. The band was formed in 1967 with Peter Gabriel and Mike Rutherford. Phil Collins joined the band in 1970. Up next, music from Hall & Oates and The Cars. Keep it right here on the station the entire office can agree on. 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
2: From the Cromwell Media Nashville Weather Center, tonight will be clear with a low around 57. North-northeast wind at 5 to 10 miles per hour, becoming light after midnight. Wednesday will be sunny with a high near 83 and a calm wind shifting to east around 5 miles per hour in the afternoon.
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Totally Hits 93.3. That song from OMD was from the John Hughes film Pretty in Pink. Remember that one from 1984? And this next one from Dan Hartman was written and performed in the movie Streets of Fire, which I don't remember. I'll have to go back and look at it. It's from 1984 and it starred Diane Lane and William Dafoe and Rick Moranis. I'll have to look that one up. Dan Hartman on Totally Hits 93.3.

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It's Cindy. We're just about 30 days from the first of the Independence Day celebrations, and we'll have plenty to choose from in Middle Tennessee, from Hendersonville to the big one downtown, Murfreesboro, Franklin. We know how to celebrate 4th of July, and I'm sure this song will be part of the fireworks soundtrack. It's John Mellencamp on Totally Hits, 93.3. 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

0: 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It's Cindy. Today is National Leave Work Early Day. It's true. You can look it up, take it to the boss, and see what happens. This half hour, music from the Romantics and Phil Collins' favorite Genesis song. 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
4: From the Cromwell Media Nashville Weather Center, tonight will be clear with a low near 57. Winds will be light from the north-northeast at 5 to 10 miles per hour. Wednesday will be sunny with a high near 83, becoming calm in the afternoon.
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It's Cindy. I want to give a shout out to Polly and Cindy who are listening today. This song from Genesis was Phil Collins' favorite song and one of the only Genesis songs to hit number one on the Billboard U.S. charts. It was inspired by Prince and Sheila E., and I think you'll hear that in the song. It's Invisible Touch on Totally Hits 93.3, the greatest hits of all time.

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The Rolling Stones on Totally Hits 93.3. They've got a new album set to come out on July 10th. And Mick Jagger says he is ready to get back out and start touring again. Wow, I'll have what he's having. Thank you for making us a part of your workday. Dagwood is up next with music from ZZ Top. Keep it right here on Totally Hits 93.3. 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

0: hits. 93.3 totally Nashville. Your home for Woody and Jim in the morning. I'm Dagwood. So just found out it is National Leave Work Early Day. I just got here. But if you're still at work, hit the road. Go home. It's all right. There's also some weird things today. It's National Bubba Day. So if you know a Bubba, say hi. And it's also National Rocky Road Day and National Rotisserie Chicken Day. So chicken and ice cream for dinner tonight, I'll take it. 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
4: From the Cromwell Media Nashville Weather Center, tonight will be clear with a low around 57. Winds from the north-northeast at 5 to 10 miles per hour, becoming light after midnight. Wednesday will be sunny with a high near 83. Wednesday night will be mostly clear with a low around 61. Thursday will be sunny with a high near 86.
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Totally Nashville. I'm Dagwood. Hey, it looks like we're going to get a break in the rain for a few days. Good news for CMA Fest starting this Thursday downtown. If you're going downtown, just remember all those road closures through there. They've been going on for like a week now. I think I'll just stay in Antioch. Totally Hits 93.3. Totally Nashville.

0: because some songs never get old. 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

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I'm Dagwood. AC/DC, a little more than a year ago, they were here at Nissan Stadium. If you remember, they had to postpone it a day, too, down there because of crazy thunderstorms that went through. But that tour's still going. They'll have a show in Charlotte next week. Totally Hits 93.3, Totally Nashville.

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I'm Dak Wood. That song, Blue Oyster Cult, celebrating 50 years this year. Yeah, released in July of 1976. Wow. Totally Hits, 93.3.

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0: Total Hits 93.3, totally in Nashville, your home for Woody and Jim in the morning. I'm Dagwood. Have you heard from Rod Stewart just a few minutes ago? You know, his former bandmate in a band called Faces and current Rolling Stone, Ron Wood, turned 79 years old yesterday. And he's the young one in the group. You know, Mick and Keith are both 82. Good for them. Totally Hits 93.3, totally Nashville.
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4: From the Cromwell Media Nashville Weather Center, tonight will be clear with a low of 57. Winds from the north-northeast at 5 to 10 miles per hour will become light after midnight. Wednesday is sunny with a high near 83. Wednesday night will be mostly clear with a low of 61. Thursday will be sunny with a high near 86.
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Phil. I'm Dagwood. You know, this day in 1989, the movie Dead Poets Society was released in theaters. And you know, the script for that was written by a Nashvillian named Tom Shulman, and it was based on his experiences at MBA, Montgomery Bell Academy, here in Nashville. 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

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I'm Dagwood. You know, for years, this song has always been on the worst songs ever list, and I don't get it. I like it, but then I also like Nickelback, too. 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

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I'm Dagwood. You know, Murfreesboro's Movies Under the Stars kicked off this week. Actually, they're showing How to Train Your Dragon today. Well, actually tonight at Cannonsburg Village on Front Street. So you can find out more about that whole schedule at Murfreesboro TN.

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0: Total Hits 93.3, Totally Nashville. Your home for Woody and Jim in the morning. I'm Dagwood. Lionel Richie. You know, that song was number one for 4 weeks back in 1983. It was knocked out of the number one spot by Paul McCartney and Michael Jackson in Say, Say, Say. I saw where it was this day in 2002 that Paul McCartney and his fiance at the time, Heather Mills, they got into an argument and he threw a ring out of the hotel window. And they had security people and everybody with metal detectors looking for it. And they found it eventually. And it says the ring was worth $25,000. Don't you think that's a little low for somebody like Paul McCartney? I mean, he can afford a better ring than that. I mean, come on, the guy's a billionaire. Speaking of billionaires, Elon Musk and the Boring Company, they're looking for workers right now to help dig that tunnel. And they're actually having a hiring event here in Nashville on Friday. I wonder how much he pays. Totally Hits 93.3, Totally Nashville.
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4: From the Cromwell Media Nashville Weather Center, tonight will be clear with a low around 57. Northeast winds 10 to 15 miles per hour will become light after midnight. Wednesday will be sunny with a high near 83 and calm winds. Wednesday night will be mostly clear with a low around 61. Thursday will be sunny with a high near 86.
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93.3 Totally Nashville. I'm Dagwood. So for the first time in 30 years here in Tennessee, we have new signs to welcome drivers into the state of Tennessee. You know, the ones say Tennessee welcomes you. Yeah, the first one just went up over in East Tennessee, and I believe it's Unicoi County. I always think it says unicorn. And the other 15 will go up at the other interstate entry points into the state over the coming months. Totally Hits 93.3, Totally Nashville.

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Total Hits 93.3, totally Nashville. I'm Dagwood. Hey, Woody and Jim back tomorrow morning playing Gender Wars with them. Can get you some Air Supply tickets. And also, oh, it's everybody's favorite day of the week. Woody and Jim Wet Nose Wednesday with the Nashville Humane Association. We'll see what surprise they have for us tomorrow morning with an adoptable pet from the NHA. Right here, Totally Hits 93.3, totally Nashville.

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1: From the Cromwell Media Nashville Weather Center tonight, skies will be clear with a low around 57. Northeast winds will shift and calm after midnight. Wednesday will be sunny and warm with a high near 83. A clear night Wednesday will be followed by another sunny day Thursday, reaching a high near 86.
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